Hey, tomorrow it's a Motley Crue one-day giveaway for July 22nd at RBC Amphitheater. And still, it's a Journey one-day giveaway. Final pair up for grabs now for the final Frontier Tour show at Scotiabank Arena on November 4th. Ninth text to put final in your keyword. Shove it off to 855-432-ROCK, and we could be shoving you some tickets to see Journey in the next couple of minutes. 855-432-ROCK, 432-7625. 94.9 The Rock.

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1: The Trues play Whitby Ribfest on July 10th, and Widemouth Mason is at Rockstalgia July 11th at Orono Fairgrounds. Shinedown with Coheed and Cambria play Coca-Cola Coliseum July 13th, and Jack White is at RBC Amphitheater July 14th. Muse is coming up at RBC Amphitheater July 15th, and Billy Talent will be at RBC Amphitheater on July 18th. There's so much more. 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
1: Shinedown with Coheed and Cambria play Coca-Cola Coliseum July 13th, and Jack White is at RBC Amphitheater July 14th. Muse is coming up at RBC Amphitheater July 15th, and Billy Talent will be at RBC Amphitheater on July 18th. There's so much more. 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
1: I found me a reason, so check me tomorrow. 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
1: All right, little more Tay-Tay stuff, and then we're probably about ready to wrap this up. They've

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1: 94.9 The Rock, GTA's Rock Station. Well, well, look at me, surrounded by lovely ladies. We got Lori Ann and Katie.
2: Good morning.
1: How we doing?
2: Yeah, good. It's Friday.
1: Yeah, it's Friday.
2: Yeah. TGIF.
1: Yeah, yeah.
2: I add in an extra F.
1: Because you're like that. So, with it being Friday, do you have anything you want to cover or can we do something here?
2: Let's do it.
1: Okay, all right. So, with it being Friday, and I saved this because I thought this is great for the three of us.
2: Okay.
1: A lot of people might be going out on a first date tonight.
2: Ooh.
1: And a first date makes people incredibly nervous. Some people, yeah. You know, it's hard, right? And so you can make some big mistakes. So things like trying so hard to impress someone that you forget you're also deciding if you even like them. It's not about getting picked. It's about figuring out if there's enough of a connection for date number two.
2: That is sound advice.
1: Yeah.
2: Yeah. And I think that it probably happens a lot. Who do you think it happens more to? If it's a male female date, a dude is definitely trying to impress. Right?
1: Oh yeah. He's
3: busy talking about himself to impress right. And then leaves the date, knows nothing about her. Right.
1: Like, and you say exactly the true thing there, Katie, because the next point is turning the conversation into a one person podcast, which means you have to ask questions and actually listen. Mm. And men don't have a great ability of that.
2: Mm-hmm.
1: Yeah.
2: Not just men. I'm finding more and more that just people in general do not like to listen.
1: It's hard.
2: Yeah.
1: Yeah.
2: I find it relieving, actually. I guess because we talk for a living.
1: Yeah.
2: Sometimes if I'm, you know, going out just for like a coffee or a drink with someone, I'm like, they'll ask like, what's up? Nah. I'm here to listen.
1: Yeah.
2: Yes. My ears are open. My mouth is shut. You just tell me the story. Spill the tea. Give me the gossip. Yep. I just want to absorb it. And I don't want to talk.
1: No, exactly. One of the funny things in working in this industry is one of the worst jobs in the world is being a radio station Christmas party DJ.
3: Oh.
1: Because nobody wants to get, well, the office staff might get up and dance, but yeah. Everybody on air just sits in the corner mopey.
3: Yep.
2: Mopey.
1: Yeah. And I think the internet has done a lot of that too, right? Where we don't want responses from, we just want to babble.
2: Yeah.
1: You know, we don't want to hear your opinion. We just want to share our own.
2: Okay. What's next?
1: Going to dinner on a first date. It can feel like a long interview. So just skip it. Try some

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As time ticks by, still I try.

0: Another random music mutation from the design, all set to screw up the algorithms of the Russian bots probing
1: you. Wait. Were you on that conspiracy blog site again?
0: Sorry. Oh, gosh. Where was I? Da is Rock Randomizer. 94.9 The Rock.

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As we head home with the hip, Nautical Disaster, 94.9 The Rock, off the coast of France. I always love that. When you go see them, when we had to go see them before, right at that happened, the whole crowd would start to pogo, right, when they kicked in, right? So many memories. Yeah. August, I think August.